0: That's what I said.
1: It's like a breath of fresh air.
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1: Yo, bro. I think I had too much Hennessy, man. This Hennessy getting to me. I ain't gonna lie, I'm a little smashed. I'm a little dressed. But we in the club, man. Oh.

0: Yo, Eli, why they touching me?
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0: to me.
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0: Like, I ain't got a header to the left
1: like
0: of me.
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1: Ooh.
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0: I call her Heffany.

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Jeru the Damager. 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And it goes like this.

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1: What's poppin'? Brand new whip, just hopped in. I got options. I can pass that.

Hey y'all, what's good? This is Tony from Planet Giza, and you're listening to 92 WICB, the station for innovation. Ooh, that rhymed. Y'all some rappers? Y'all rap low-key? Man, shout outs to y'all.

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2: Now, you want to know about the Cortland bus? 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

0: 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Hip-hop, rap, and R&B until 2 a.m. More now.
1: I know I'm drunk now. 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
2: Mr. Doubleina, Mr. Bob Doubleina. 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
1: I'm doing what I'm here to do, I feel like. 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
3: Question. Need a couple answers.
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2: Young Hov in the place to be, Big Boy in the place to be. 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
1: Can I kick it?

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You feel me? You know? Sometimes all I want is just a little bit

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0: 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Top shotters and Glock poppers. No, I spit hot lava in hopes to hit a verse that make it stop trauma. Or at least ease the pain. Cause where I'm from, cappers don't flip cane, drug dealers do. And if it just so happened that you hear some capping and your partners let it rain, you a killer too. You know, guilty by association. Flow filthy, how I'm still me yet for go degrading. The ones who hold the essence of maternity fervently. Use my vocal cords to show you currency. It's low-key found in respect for women. Not having one in line like Connect Four. Ugh. Oh, hell no, let that's what's it. Look, I pray you peep the fact that I'm genuine and allow the sentiments of my sentences to take root. Cause I don't weave these bars for the Benjamins. I do it for the villainous gentlemen that chase loot in hopes to fill a void of fulfillment. The illness that fills us can also be healed by stillness in the presence of the one who focuses on lames. And lepers all the same, but ain't by fortune or no fame. Hold up.
1: Cause it ain't about no fortune.

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flaunt it. 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Ballers, I put numbers on the boards. Keen up living, say I bought a Michael Kors. Every car driven was decided by the hope. Keep the sticker in the window case you wonder what it costs. How could you relate when you ain't never been great and rely on rap money to keep food upon your plates? I might sell a brick on my birthday. 36 years of doing dirt like it's Earth Day. God.

you'll understand my sense of urgency. I'm the cat that put emergence in emergency. More than half of mine to save my whole community. I'm just not certain what something like that'll do to me. Sandy's on the mountain pitching for the home team. All the information's listed on the home screen. Once I started, ain't no switching out the plan B. Once I started, ain't no screaming out it can't be. You can catch the bluest ribbon in the Red Sea, or you can catch the true and living in the Dead Sea. Magic lingers while the fingers on your screen scroll. Please believe it, you can read it in the sea scrolls. Fortune frowns on anybody out to take lives. You're considering a silly thing to take five. I am avid as I'm having me a great time. I'm aware you might have heard this through the grapevine. When I'm chomping on a bit, it ain't a bit dull. If you want it, you can get it through your thick skull. See, I grew up on Atari playing Pitfall. See, I grew up on Safari in the brick walls. I'm a composite of many different aspects. I'm an undercover operative of Aztecs. Bastion Rod and Falco trying to spot Artex. Examining the outdoors for the spot Mark X. Behind the wheel of True's Land, cruiser I cruise land. Listen and you'll hear it, it's a spirit that moves man. Picking out a jacket for hijacking a news van. Rappers don't know diddly but me, I'm a blues man. I'll be on it like I saw it with a bird's eye. If it's doable, I done it on my first try. Breaker, breaker, peep the fan, I'm about to break fly. Every bit of data fatter than a steak fry. Doing what I gotta to remain on the blacklist. Up until you find out that was only a catfish. Every other human come including an

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This is Tony from Planet Giza, and you're listening to 92 WICB, the station for innovation. Ooh, that rhymed. Y'all some rappers? Y'all rap low-key? Man, shout outs to y'all.

0: stretcher. 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The reapers and grave diggers to free all these slain.
1: The reapers and grave diggers to free all these slain. These dead in the brain. 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

0: Grim Reapers and grave diggers, the free all these slain. Keep paying them tax dollars, keep paving the asphalt, keep praying the false prophets, keep taking them ass shots, keep pledging allegiance, and keep on pleading the fifth. You hate yourself more than you think, go ahead, keep seeming content. Deep-seated hatred and deep-seated regrets, hand in hand like liquor and cigarettes. He thought he fell in love at the glimpse of a silhouette, but he still hasn't said much. Grim Reapers and grave diggers, the field he's slain. Grim Reapers and grave diggers, the field he's slain. Grim Reapers and grave diggers, the Reapers and grave diggers.
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But we're here. 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You know, you're intelligent. 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But then, did it? 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

I was in Philly like WeeBay, huh? 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I used to serve him the digital rock. We was just digging for key gems. I was with Twiz on the freeway, huh? Skipping that toll, hit Easton. I was with Lonnie at Fogo the Chow. You don't know nothing about

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1: Message marked urgent.
2: Hey,

you've been aiming and fixed your debt and don't gotta fumble with payments. I hope you ain't holding plans to go to Cayman's cause you too busy sustaining. If so, I hope health insurance it came in when your son was playing and sprained his ankle before life they should hold a weigh-in. Cause that shit's a fight, nah, I'm just saying. I hope you ain't home all night and could take the moonlight one way in. I pray that you laid up with your fantasy girl and you staying together. I hope the weather wherever you put your days is amazing. I hope your hassles from the past staying, cause y'all know how people be throwing it back on Thursdays. But if you ask me, that should be like one of the worst ways to live. I hope if you got any means, by any means you can give, instead of blowing 200 beans on skinny jeans just to sit around at the crib. I mean, I pray you learn from mistakes, but when you get better, don't be acting like you don't got out takes. I hope eventually that we could go out and meet over steaks, but kinda like this I'm speaking over now, I guess it's the brakes, and we be speeding cause we wanna succeed. I just pray that you know the brake pedal is there if you ever need.

Make a stand for the whole nation. Dressing room like the Old Bailey. 101 dogs and they ain't no nations. Knock it on, take your money like a donation. But wipe the fika, that's the morals we was all raised with. Screwface can't save faces, they only saving graces. At least they were saving papers, but there ain't no safe haven. If they can spray paint, nigga, run LeBron James crib.

0: dentist. Man don't show off, it's just to show the man them they can make it. Coming from the city where the slipperiest of stinks live. A village has to raise these young kings and queens to believe their greatness. Fed up with police stations. I be parading, cause will I be mistaken? Just cause I be the latest while these sly pedos raping. Big man like you, rogues in a big boy black suit and a gangster platoon. What's a man supposed to do?
1: We've complained to the police about the police and nothing's been done. We've complained to judges about judges and nothing's been done. Now it's time to do something ourselves.
0: In love and war, all is fair where I'm from. The weak won't last. A week in shoes like I once. When it rains, it pours. Hoodies all summer, cause teardrops from the sky only seem to fall on you and I.

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1: Hey, Lizzie.

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Yeah.

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1: ABC News, I'm Chuck Sievertson. A Frontier jetliner leaving Denver for Los Angeles hit a person on the runway last night, so the airline and Denver International Airport.
2: Tower Frontier 4345, we're stopping on the runway. We just hit somebody. We have an engine fire.
1: 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The pilot aborted takeoff, evacuated the plane, one passenger injured, but not seriously. Person on the runway was killed. No word who they were. The CDC is alerting doctors and health departments around the U.S. to be aware of the possibility for imported hantavirus cases from the outbreak on the cruise ship in the Atlantic, but they say the risk is low. The cruise ship with some Americans on board headed for Spain's Canary Islands. At the annual Victory Day parade in Moscow, commemorating the defeat of Nazi Germany in World War II, a change. Parade included no tanks, missiles, or heavy weapons. Russian officials say additional security is because of the threat of Ukrainian attacks. This is ABC News. Tips on how to keep safe during extreme heat with a chance of triple-digit temperatures in the West beginning tomorrow. Luca Lorenzi of the Red Cross in Central California.
3: Additionally, it's important to be checking your urine color. This is also another important indicator of dehydration. If you have darker urine, that is a sign that you should probably be intaking more water.
1: He also recommends limiting time outdoors and drinking a cup of water every 20 minutes to stay hydrated. Launching a new year-long trial of drone delivery over the East River, the Port Authority of New York and New Jersey. 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
4: Together, as these routes evolve through the corridors, whether it's from New Jersey to Brooklyn or from other locations in Manhattan to Brooklyn, I think we'll really see that value unlocked.
1: James Greenway, a remote pilot with the UK-based Skyports Drone Services, has helped running the trial. Chuck Sievertson, ABC News.
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0: 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My name is DJ James.
1: And I'm DJ Jansen. We have some great tunes coming up for you on this hour of Dad Rock.
0: Yes, we do. But the song you just heard was Radio Radio by Elvis Costello. And
1: we have quite a bit of songs coming up in the next couple hours for Dad Rock. Starting us off, we have some Bryan Adams and some Pearl Jam, but right now is Under Pressure by Queen and David Bowie, right here on 92 WICB, the station for innovation.

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1: And I'm DJ Jansen.
0: And welcome back to this hour of Dad Rock. We're now, as you can tell if you're a regular Dad Rock listener, we're not the regular DJs. And that
1: No, we are not.
0: Exactly. And that's because we are doing it for fun, because it's finals time here at Ithaca College, and we can volunteer to do other stations. So that's why we're here right now. We meant to do weather.
1: Yeah, we're gonna pull up the weather at the 30.
0: Yeah, so stay tuned for the weather. But for now, we have songs by The Clash, The Cure, and REM coming up here on 92 WICB, the station for innovation.

There's been a lot of talk about this next song. Maybe too much talk. This song is not a rebel song. This song is Someday, Bloody Someday.

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0: Now let's take a look at your central New York weather. It is currently 48 degrees here in Ithaca South Hill, with highs in the low 60s and lows in the mid 40s. Tomorrow, expect to see highs in the high 50s and lows in the high 30s. And Monday, expect to see highs in the mid 50s and lows in the mid 30s. But once again, 48 degrees and cloudy here on Ithaca South Hill. This is also a reminder that at any time, if you want to request a song, you can reach us at the WICB studio line. And what is that line, Jackson?
1: That line is 607-274-3217.
0: Correct. Once again, that is 607-274-3217.
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0: Now let's take a look at your central New York weather. Once again, it's 50 degrees here on Ithaca South Hill, with highs in the low 60s and lows in the low 40s. Tomorrow, expect to see highs in the high 50s and lows in the high 30s. And on Monday, expect to see highs in the high mid-50s, excuse me, and lows in the low mid-30s. Okay, we're doing good.
1: Well
0: here.
1: Done. Well
0: Thank
1: done.
0: Thank you. Awesome. What we got coming up next?
1: Next up, we have songs by Beck, and who else do we have songs by, James?
0: We have the B-52s and the Police here on 92 WICB Dad Rock.

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1: And I'm DJ Jansen. You just heard Blue Moon by Beck and Rock Lobster by the B-52s.
0: And as we're getting through here, you know, we're coming up on the end of the first hour here on 92 WICB. But before we go, we're going to have some songs by The Police and Indigo Girls, so stay tuned for that. Once again, welcome back to 92 WICB, Dad
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1: 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Apologies for that. My name is DJ James.
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1: And welcome back to Dad Rock. You just heard Closer to Fine by Indigo Girls. Before that was Message in a Bottle by The Police. And before that was Rock Lobster by the B-52s. Coming up next for you, we have songs by Elvis Costello, The Pretenders, and Counting Crows here on 92 WICB, the station for innovation.

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0: You just heard Never Do That by The Pretenders, and before that was God's Comic by Elvis Costello.
1: Now let's take a quick look at that central New York weather. Currently on Ithaca's South Hill, it is 51 degrees Fahrenheit. Today, highs will be in the low 60s with lows in the mid 40s, and tomorrow, highs in the high 50s with lows in the high 30s.
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0: Thank you very much for listening. You just heard What a Fool Believes by the Doobie Brothers. Before that was White Man in Hammersmith Palais by The Clash. And before that was Anna Beats by Counting Crows. Just as a reminder that at any time you can reach us at the WICB studio line
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0: Coming up next for you, we have songs by Dire Straits, Joan Jett, and Bruce Springsteen here on 92 WICB Dad Rock.

0: 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I'm DJ Jansen.
1: And I'm DJ James.
0: Thank you very much for listening. You just heard Walk of Life by Dire Straits, followed by I Love Rock and Roll by Joan Jett, Dancing in the Dark by Bruce Springsteen, I Want to Rock by Twisted Sister, and Sarah Smile by Hall & Oates.
1: We get a lot of songs here, don't we?
0: Yeah, that was a mouthful to get through.
1: Mm-hmm. But for now, I'm going to get through the central New York weather. It is currently 52 degrees here in Ithaca South Hill, with highs in the low 60s and lows in the mid 40s. Tomorrow, expect to see highs in the high 50s and lows in the high 30s. And Monday, expect to see highs in the mid 50s and highs in the mid 30s. But once again, 52 degrees and cloudy here in Ithaca South Hill.
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0: 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You just heard Flashlight by Parliament, and before that, Crescent Moon by Cowboy Junkies.
1: And yeah, this concludes the second hour that we've been doing of this. I'm not going to be here for the first part of the next hour. I have a work call to get on, but
0: I will still be here.
1: Exactly.
0: Giving you more fantastic dad rock.
1: Mm-hmm. But once again, this is DJ James.
0: And I'm DJ Jansen.
1: What do we got next?
0: Next up, closing us out this hour, we have, we have Time in a Bottle by Jim Croce, and after that, The Strokes, right here
1: Croce.
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0: Good morning. You're listening to 92 WICB, the station for innovation. I'm DJ Jansen, here with more dad rock for you. We got great artists coming up. You just heard Someday by The Strokes. Coming up, we have Men at Work, Dinosaur Jr., and The Buggles on 92 WICB.
1: Dad, don't touch that dial. Tune into Dad Rock here on the Station for Innovation. Don't miss all the best hits from your dad's teen years and the tracks that take you back here to WICB Ithaca.

0: 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My name is DJ James.
1: He's back. I'm DJ Jameson.
0: I am back. I have returned.
1: You just heard Overkill by Men at Work, and before that, Tiny by Dinosaur Jr., and before that, Video Killed the Radio Star by The Buggles.
0: Now let's take a look at your central New York weather. It is currently 53 degrees here on Ithaca South Hill, with highs in the low 60s and lows in the mid 40s. Tomorrow, expect to see highs in the high 50s and lows in the high 30s. And on Monday, expect to see highs in the mid 50s and lows in the mid 30s. But once again, 53 degrees and cloudy here on Ithaca South Hill.
1: We have some great music coming up for you here on Dad Rock. We have the Cranberries and Pat Benatar coming up. But right now, we have I Was Made for Loving You by Kiss on 92 WICB, the station for innovation.
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1: You just heard Immigrant Song by Led Zeppelin, Dreams by the Cranberries, Heartbreaker by Pat Benatar, and I Was Made for Loving You by Kiss.
0: It's a lot of songs.
1: It's a lot of songs. A lot of good songs.
0: A lot of good songs.
1: Yeah. We got some more good songs coming up by artists like INXS, The Proclaimers, and right now we have David Bowie. So let's jump right back into the music
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1: And I am DJ Jansen.
0: Thanks for listening to this hour of Dad Rock. You just heard Big Bang Baby by Stone Temple Pilots. I know how to speak.
1: You got it.
0: Yep. Before that was INXS, Need You Tonight. Before that was King of the Road by The Proclaimers, which is really cool. I did not think that they had a Proclaimers version of King of the Road, so that's nice. And before all that was Modern Love by David Bowie.
1: Let's take a quick look at that central New York weather. Currently on Ithaca South Hill, it is 53 degrees Fahrenheit. Today, highs will be in the low 60s with lows in the mid 40s with a strong chance of rain. Tomorrow, highs will be in the high 50s with lows in the high 30s.
0: But coming up next for you, we have songs by Beck and REM. 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
1: And I am DJ Jansen.
0: Thanks for joining us. You just heard Dreams by Beck, and before that was Girlfriend is Better by Talking Heads.
1: James and I are going to be here for one more hour of Dad Rock, so don't turn that dial. But we are wrapping up the 10 o'clock hour. We have two more songs for you this hour.
0: Yes, we do. One is by REM coming up next, and after that is Elvis Costello. So enjoy here on 92 WICB, the station for innovation.

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1: You're getting very excited, James.
0: I got carried away singing to Rio, and it was fun. Speaking of, you just heard Rio by Duran Duran. Before that was Elvis Costello, Veronica. And before that was Night Swimming by R.E.M. Excuse me. We're having a lot of fun here in this last hour of Dad Rock.
1: Yeah, we are.
0: Coming up next for you, we have songs by Joe Jackson and more. But anyways, here's Wonderwall.

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1: You just heard Joe Jackson with Steppin' Out, and before that was Wonderwall by Oasis.
0: Wonderful song. Now let's take a look at your central New York weather. It is currently 53 degrees here on Ithaca South Hill, with highs in the low 60s and lows in the mid 40s. Tomorrow, expect to see highs in the high 50s and lows in the high 30s. And on Monday, expect to see highs in the mid 50s and lows in the mid 30s. But once again, 53 degrees and cloudy here on Ithaca South Hill.
1: Some pretty nice weather there. We got some great music coming up for you on this hour of Dad Rock by artists like the Fratellis and the Goo Goo Dolls. But right now, we have Steely Dan with Dirty Work.

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0: Coming up for you next, we have songs by Billy Joel and the Human League. But first, here's Money for Nothing by Dire Straits on 92 WICB, the station for innovation.

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1: And I am DJ Jansen.
0: You just heard Don't You Want Me Baby by the Human League. Before that was We Didn't Start the Fire by Billy Joel. And before all that was Money for Nothing by Dire Straits.
1: Let's take a quick look at that central New York weather, and then we will jump right back into the music. Currently on Ithaca South Hill, it is 53 degrees Fahrenheit. Today, highs will be in the low 60s with lows in the mid 40s with a strong chance of rain. Tomorrow, highs in the high 50s with lows in the high 30s.
0: Yep, but it's great weather out
1: here. Great weather. Very nice.
0: Very wonderful weather.
1: Our next couple songs are very specific to our dads, I think.
0: Yes, I will be real. I found this in the CD closet, and oh boy, am I very excited to hear this play. But coming out next for you, we have songs by Pokemon, the Soggy Bottom Boys, and Simon and Garfunkel here on 92 WICB, the station for innovation.

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1: It's the both of us this time.
2: Wow.
1: I'm DJ James.
2: And I'm DJ Jansen.
1: And would you look at that? We've gone through to the very last hour of
2: Dad Rock.
1: That's what we're doing. Yeah. I almost said modern rock.
2: We've been here for a while.
1: Yeah. Mm-hmm. What did we just hear?
2: We just heard. Can you pass me the sheet?
1: Yes, here we go.
2: So sorry. We just heard the Poke Rap by Pokemon, a favorite of James's dad.
1: Yes.
2: I am a man of constant sorrow from the film Oh Brother, Where Art Thou? By the Soggy Bottom Boys, a favorite of my dad's.
1: There you go.
2: And then that was followed up by The Boxer by Simon and Garfunkel.
1: Which I think my mom is a fan of that.
2: I know both my parents are a big fan of that
1: exactly.
2: song.
1: Yeah. I mean, I don't blame them.
2: Yeah, it's a good song.
1: Yeah.
2: Next up, don't turn that dial because the next hour we have a brand new, no, not a brand new,
1: not
2: an archive.
1: It's an archive.
2: It's Jazz Impressions. I guess that's James's jazz impression. All right.
1: That was an awful bit.
2: That was really bad.
1: Anyways, stay tuned for the end of the hour where we play Pump It Up by Elvis Costello. But thanks for joining us.
2: Thanks for joining us.
1: As we tried out Dad Rock.
2: Yeah.
1: Let us know. Is it good? Are we okay?
2: No, we're not. All right. Here's more Elvis Costello.
1: Enjoy.

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Dave Brubeck with Out of Nowhere here on 92 WICB. This is Jazz Impressions. That tune, Out of Nowhere, off the album Jazz Goes to College. All of the tunes on this CD were recorded in 1954 among a trio of colleges. Out of Nowhere, the song you just heard, recorded at the University of Cincinnati in Cincinnati, Ohio in 54. The other universities included with the live performances, University of Michigan, Ann Arbor, and of course, Oberlin College in Oberlin, Ohio. Once again, all those tunes from 1954. Plenty of more classic jazz, other jazz standards, just other great jazz music coming at you in the next 2 hours here on Jazz Impressions. So we'll get right into it. Coming up, some Frank Morgan, Count Basie, but first, the Preservation Hall Jazz Band. This tune is called Ice Cream on the Station for Innovation.

This is Jazz Impressions on 92 WICB, and that was Count Basie with Blues in Hoss Flat off the 1959 album The Chairman of the Board. Before that, you heard the Preservation Hall Jazz Band, a live recording from 1992 in New Orleans with the tune Ice Cream. Coming up here on 92 WICB, we're going to hear from the Stan Getz Quartet, but first a tune from Frank Morgan. This one is off the album City Lights, and the song is called Impressions. Enjoy here on 91.7 FM.

really hard on drums. But it's not me on bass.

0: George Gables.
1: Yeah.
0: Curtis Lundy.
1: Yeah.
0: Jerry Howard.
1: Yeah.
0: Yours truly, Mike Morgan. God bless all of you. Thank you for coming out.

The Stan Getz Quartet with yesterday's Gardenias here on 92 WICB. Before that, we heard from Frank Morgan, the tune Impressions off the album City Nights. I want to tell you a little something about the Stan Getz Quartet and that particular recording. It's off the album At the Village Gate, recorded November 26, 1961. And this two-CD album was unreleased for 58 years until 2019. So no one heard those recordings. And that tune that we just heard, yesterday's Gardenias, the only known Getz recording of that tune is what you just heard from 1961. And back-to-back, Frank Morgan and Stan Getz, two of the best when it comes to saxophone playing. Coming up here on Jazz Impressions, we're going to hear from a local artist, a tune that was recorded at a local venue. But first, the Ted Rosenthal Trio. The song is called Out of This World. Keep it right here, 91.7 FM. Jazz Impressions.

Waiting for Walter on 92 WICB from the Steve Brown Quartet. Before that, we heard from the Ted Rosenthal Trio, Out of This World. Let's talk about the Steve Brown Quartet, led by Steve Brown, the longtime professor here at Ithaca College in the music school, retired in 2008. That tune, Waiting for Walter, was recorded live at the Carriage House Cafe on October 4th, 2012. Right up there in Ithaca's college town. And to tell you a little bit about that song, Waiting for Walter, it was a blues song written by Steve Brown one morning while waiting for trumpet player Walter White to arrive for work. Waiting for Walter here on 92 WICB. Keep things going here on Jazz Impressions. Coming up, we have some Art Blakey, the Jack Furlong Quartet, but first, here's Looking at You, a song from Charlie Hayden, right here on 92 WICB Jazz Impressions.

Jazz Impressions on 92 WICB, the Jack Furlong Quartet. Zanzibar, the name of the song. Might have recognized the tune a little bit. A version of the Billy Joel hit from 1978, first released on the album 52nd Street, that arrangement from Jack Furlong. Before that, Charlie Hayden, Here's Looking at You, off the album The Best of Quartet West. Coming up here on Jazz Impressions, more jazz, of course. We're going to hear from Ray Hargrove, but first, a tune from Art Blakey. This one is called Weirdo, right here on the Station for Innovation.

My Shining Hour here on Jazz Impressions 92 WICB. That tune from the Roy Hargrove Quintet off the album Of Kindred Souls, an album dedicated to Dizzy Gillespie. Art Blakey with Weirdo before Roy Hargrove. Art Blakey's tune Weirdo off the album The Jazz Messengers. Jeremy Menard with you here on WICB. Thanks for joining me. Coming up, some more great jazz. We're going to hear from legends such as John Coltrane. But first, a tune from Sonny Rollins right here on 92 WICB.

Blues Minor from the John Coltrane Quartet here on 92 WICB Jazz Impressions. Blues Minor off the Complete Africa Brass Sessions. Before that, you heard from Sonny Rollins the tune Sonny Please off the album of the same name, Sonny Please. Coming up here on 92 WICB, some more jazz. But first, I want to remind you to check us out on social media, WICB on Facebook, Instagram, and Twitter. Keep up to date what's going on here at the station. 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And if you're really into jazz, remember, here, Jazz Impressions, Monday through Friday from noon to 2. But also on Twitter, at JazzOnWICB. Once again, keep up with everything that's happening here with the Station for Innovation. I'm Jeremy. It's been great hanging out with you today, playing some great jazz. More to come, the John Brown Quintet. But first, a tune from Dr. Billy Taylor, or Dr. T, as they call him. Billy Taylor, here on 92 WICB Jazz Impressions.

Dr. Billy Taylor on 92 WICB, Round Midnight, off the album Dr. T, featuring Jerry Mulligan. If you don't know about Dr. Billy Taylor, let me tell you a little bit. Award-winning jazz pianist, more than 20 honorary doctoral degrees, also received several awards. Some of the ones that stood out to me when I was looking at his biography. First, he has an Emmy Award for carrying out over 250 interviews for CBS News Sunday Morning. That award was given to him in 1983. Also won a Grammy Award in 2004. In 1981, received an honorary doctorate of music from the Berklee College of Music. Also inducted into the North Carolina Music Hall of Fame in 2010. Performed at the White House seven times and was one of only three jazz musicians to be appointed to the National Council of the Arts. The late, great Dr. Billy Taylor here on Jazz Impressions. Coming up, a couple more tunes lined up for you today on Jazz Impressions. We're going to hear right now from the John Brown Quintet, this song, Caravan, on 91.7 FM.

the John Brown Quintet with his version of Caravan off the album Terms of Art, a tribute to Art Blakey and the Jazz Messengers. 92 WICB, this is Jazz Impressions. I'm Jeremy. It's been fun today going through a lot of great jazz standards, some new tunes as well. We're going to finish off with a song from 1959, the final song of today's show. Count Basie, this one, Half Moon Street. Enjoy. Tune in. Jazz Impressions, Monday through Friday, 12 to 2, right here on 91.7 FM.

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0: 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Help me here.
1: Lighthouser.
0: Yeah. We've got some great music coming up for you here on WICB. Coming up next is You Are Not Alone by American Television and songs by the New Pornographers.
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0: 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You were just listening to All Bad Parts by... Sorry.
1: Lime Garden.
0: I'm messing up with our bed music. Oh my God.
1: You're all right. You're fine.
0: I'm so scrambled. This is our last shift. I'm so sad. All Bad Parts by Lime Garden. Before that was Falling Down the Stairs. Falling Down the Stairs. Guys, give me a second. It's not giving me the whole song. So I'm just going, Falling Down the Stairs by the New Pornographers. Before that was You Are Not Alone by American Television. Save me here and give them the weather.
1: Yes, of course. It'll be mostly cloudy this afternoon with highs in the mid-60s, and there will be chance showers tonight with our lowest temp just below 50. Looks like some more clouds tomorrow and tomorrow night with highs in the low 60s and the lows in the upper 30s. Partly sunny weather on Monday with temps in the mid-50s. It's currently 54 degrees Fahrenheit and overcast on Ithaca's beautiful South Hill. What's up next?
0: We have some news next and then some Death Cab for Cuties and Cheek Face. Keep listening here on WICB.
2: ABC News, I'm Mike Dubusky. Aviation authorities are now investigating an incident at Denver Airport yesterday where a person ran onto a runway and was struck by a plane.
3: You can hear the pilot seconds after the plane hit and killed the person on the runway.
4: Ground pressure 4345, we're stopping on the runway. We just hit somebody. We have an engine fire.
3: The audio from ATC.com. The Denver airport says a person scaled a perimeter fence and ran out onto the runway, hit and killed 2 minutes after jumping that fence. Runway 17 left is a runway far away from the terminal and far away from any populated areas. Passengers evacuated the Airbus A321neo after hitting the person and an engine caught fire. Alex Stone, ABC News.
2: 17 Americans potentially exposed to the Hanta virus aboard a cruise ship are scheduled to be flown back to the U.S. for evaluation tomorrow. After that, at a quarantine center in Nebraska, those passengers will be given the opportunity to go home. This is ABC News. Western states could be hit with record high temperatures this weekend. Eddie Zamora is a Red Cross volunteer in Central California.
5: People that work in agriculture, for instance, that work outdoors, athletes, students that are outside, and also older adults, those are people that we can definitely check in on.
2: The Red Cross recommends limiting time outdoors and drinking a cup of water every 20 minutes to stay hydrated. A new year-long trial is now underway at the Port Authority of New York and New Jersey using drones to deliver certain items over the East River. James Greenway is a remote pilot with Sky Sports Drone Services, which is helping to run the trial.
6: So as of right now, we're only doing simulated cargo, which means we're only carrying water bottles and blank pieces of paper to simulate documents. In the future, our vendors will supply us with packages to deliver.
2: I'm Mike Dubusky, ABC News.
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0: Welcome back to 91.7 FM. You were just listening to Californication by Red Hot Chili Peppers, and before that, Hostile Street by Cheekface, and before that, Calf by Death Cab for Cutie. We got some more amazing music coming your way by artists like The Cribs and 84 Days, and right after this, Love Leave the Body by Trembler.
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0: Survivor is the talk of the town. Yeah, and it has been a great time. I think that we're both united on the front. We're pulling for Suri Fields to win this season. Yes.
1: Suri. Go
0: But people are starting to realize that she is the most powerful player, so it seems like she'll be in some hot water these next two episodes. I believe the finale of this season is coming out in 2 weeks.
1: Everyone cross their fingers.
0: Yep.
1: All right, if you want to come talk to us about Survivor or give us a song recommendation, call us on the studio line, which is 607-274-3217. I'll say it again, 607-274-3217. What are we listening to next?
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0: We were just listening to A Point Too Hard to Make by The Cribs. Before that was Mockingbird Brains by 84 Days. And before that was Leaving Love to the Body by The Trembler. What's our weather like?
1: Our weather for today, it's going to be mostly cloudy this afternoon in central New York with highs in the mid-60s. There will be chance showers tonight with our lowest temp just below 50. Looks like some more clouds tomorrow and tomorrow night with highs in the low 60s and lows in the upper 30s. Partly sunny weather on Monday with temps in the mid-50s. It is currently 54 degrees Fahrenheit and overcast on Ithaca's beautiful South Hill. What's up next?
0: Next, we have People Come On by Delta Spirit and songs by The Twilight Sad. Keep listening here on WICB.

0: Welcome back to Modern Rock on 91.7 FM. You just heard Designed to Lose by... Designed to Lose by The Twilight Sad. And before that, People Come On by Delta Spirit. We're going to be closing out our second to last hour for the school year. So sad. With Catalog by Julie. And right after this, Up High, Down Low by Ages and Ages. 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

0: Welcome back. We're in our second hour of Modern Rock. I'm DJ Foz.
1: I'm DJ Schmitty. You just heard Next to You by Max Seal. And before that, Nobody Move, Nobody Get Hurt by We Are Scientists. And before that, Catalog by Julie. We got some more amazing music coming right by artists like Grade 2. And right after this, When the Wheels Stop Moving by Dolly Spartans. 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

0: 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I am DJ Foz.
1: And I am DJ Schmitty. What were we just listening to?
0: We were just listening to Cutthroat by Grade 2. Before that, were Where the Wheels Stopped Moving by Dolly
1: Spartans.
0: Messing up still on my
1: last of the year. It's okay, the text is small.
0: It's okay.
1: All right, I'll take you through our central New York weather here, if I may. It'll be mostly cloudy this afternoon with highs in the mid-60s. There'll be chance showers tonight with our lowest temp just below 50. Looks like some more clouds tomorrow and tomorrow night with highs in the low 60s and our low in the upper 30s. Partly sunny weather on Monday with temps in the mid-50s. It's currently 54 degrees Fahrenheit and overcast on Ithaca's beautiful South Hill. What's up next?
0: We have some news next, and then we have American Slang by Gaslight Anthem. 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
2: ABC News, I'm Mike Dubusky. Health officials maintain that the risk of hantavirus spreading to the general population remains quite low, as the CDC and other organizations prepare to receive that cruise ship at the center of the outbreak. It's set to drop anchor tomorrow in Spain's Canary Islands.
3: Despite all the precautions, workers at the port here protesting the ship's arrival.
4: Estamos muy lejos de...
3: This resident says people are scared, but this tourist from Ireland says she's not worried.
5: I feel perfectly fine.
6: Yeah,
5: because I know they're going to quarantine everyone. They're going to make sure everything is safe for everyone.
3: The World Health Organization stressing this is not a new COVID.
2: ABC's Maggie Rooley. Authorities say a person intentionally jumped a fence at Denver International Airport last night, dashing across a runway before being struck and killed by a Frontier Airlines plane. About a dozen people aboard that plane were hurt. And a heat wave is expected to grip parts of the western U.S. this weekend, including California, Arizona, and Nevada. This is ABC News. A new era for Hungary as that country swears in a new prime minister. Peter Magyar takes over from Viktor Orban, who had led Hungary for 16 years and closely allied himself with the Trump administration. In the NBA playoffs, a stellar performance for the San Antonio Spurs star player Victor Wembanyama. ABC's Ike Ajachi has details.
7: Wemby was unstoppable in Minneapolis, pouring in 39 points and grabbing 15 rebounds as the Spurs stunned the Timberwolves, 115-108. Now, the 22-year-old was hitting fadeaways, throwing down dunks and making it look effortless. And then he threw his own block party, swatting away five shots. With those numbers, Wembanyama joined basketball royalty, becoming just the fourth player since 1973 to post at least 35 points, 15 rebounds, and five blocks in a playoff game.
2: And a rent freeze is inching closer to reality in the nation's biggest city, New York City's Rent Guidelines Board, passing a preliminary vote this week. Mike Dubusky, ABC News.
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0: Hello, welcome back to WICB. We were just listening to Heaven of Love by the Reds, Pinks, and Purples.
1: And before that was Jumpstarting by Deer Tick. And before that was I Know by Swamp Meat. We got some more music coming around by artists like Block Party and Clarion. And right after this, California Rain by James Marriott. Can you believe that we are halfway through our last hour of radio for the school year?
0: Yeah, we are done.
1: Wow. That's a lot to wrap your head around.
0: We love this station and we love you guys, and this has been so much fun, and we will
1: be back
0: next year.
1: Yes, mark our words.
0: But that is so crazy.
1: Yeah.
0: I can't believe it.
1: It's

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0: 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What were we just listening to, DJ Foz?
1: We were just listening to Banquet by Block Party, and before that was Hello Juliet by
0: Clarion.
1: Maybe, yeah. And before that was California Rain by James Martle
0: Marais. It's okay. The text is small and he's dyslexic, but he's fighting through every shift, every day. All right, I'm going to take you to the weather now. In central New York, it'll be mostly cloudy this afternoon with highs in the mid-60s, and there'll be chance showers tonight with our lowest temp just below 50. Looks like some more clouds tomorrow and tomorrow night with highs in the low 60s and our low in the upper 30s. Partly sunny weather on Monday with temps in the mid-50s. It's currently 54 degrees Fahrenheit and overcast on Ithaca's beautiful South Hill. Now, what's up next?
1: What's up next is Weird Fishes by Franco.
0: Sounds good to me.
1: All right.
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0: Welcome back to WICB. I'm DJ Foz.
1: And I'm DJ Schmitty. And this is it. This is our final talk set of our freshman year of college.
0: Yeah.
1: Wow. We were just listening to The Way In by The Dream Syndicate. And before that was Shareholder by Pastel Blank. And before that was Weird Fishes by Fricko. What are we closing out our last talk set with?
0: We're closing out our last talk set with A Funk by Vampire Weekend and Spayway Hits by Blake.
1: Spanway Hits by Blake Music. And what would our last talk set be without some fumbles of the words?
0: Yeah, I don't want to get too mushy, but I've enjoyed this so much. And we will be back next year.
1: Likewise.
0: To keep giving you joy on here.
1: Well, we hope.
0: We hope. Yeah, hopefully we don't get fired.
1: Thank you, everybody. I hope that everyone has a safe drive and a pleasant rest of your day.
0: Yeah. Here on WICB. Keep listening.

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You know what I'm saying? I hope your trip was good. 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
1: You wouldn't know that I've been here before. You're not the first girl to try steal all my clothes, but I like the diamonds start up in your nose. So here I am to ask the question that arose. 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
1: 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I mean, I made a whole song called Be Mine. I don't want you tomorrow, I need you tonight.
0: That's right,
1: that's right.
0: Too bright.
1: It's too bright.
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1: That's nice.
0: That's nice.
1: Real nice.
0: Real nice.
1: First time with a guy who wasn't a low life.

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Yeah.

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1: If we treat each other this badly in a time of prosperity on borrowed money, how are we going to treat each other when the excrement hits the air conditioning? 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
1: On.
0: Get stomped out over there to the left and right.
1: Push.
0: I'm with the gang in the back of the club going bananas.
1: What about, huh?
0: With my shirt off. I'm

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GLE. Nobody seeing me, can't come to my crib, it's a B&B. I don't sip it, I roll it. I'm not buying if you didn't grow it. I'm a hood poet. If you look this good, you would show it.

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I could be talking about a man. That's what she said at me. So, hey, new school. She is the authority. She was on CNN last night.

例えば

Hola, familia. Hope you had a wonderful week and your weekend is going well. DJ Vic here to welcome you to another session of the Ritmo Latino Radio Show. Hoping to brighten your evening with some of the best Latin music of today and classic salsa of yesterday on WICB 91.7 FM. 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I'd like to thank you in advance for allowing me to keep you company and brighten your evening with some great music. Remember, music stimulates our senses, evokes our most cherished memories, and holds the gift of healing. With that said, give the gift of music and brighten someone's evening as well. And tonight's background music is Hector. Okay, I should have put that out. Humberto Ramirez, I should say. And that's from his, let me see, 2019 release, and it's called Eight Doors, okay? Cool. And the number at the station is 274-3217 for requests, suggest to say hi, 274-3217. And something's wrong with this machine here. It's not giving me the weather. Okay, let's see. I guess I gotta go to the phone. Let's see. It says 59 degrees here in South Hill. There you go. Okay. Okay. And musical selections this evening started off with. Excuse me. We started off with Ismael Miranda with a tune called Madre from his Este Es Ismael from 1975. And you just heard from Madeline Benitez with a tune called Dicen. Okay, and that was her latest release. Okay, so if you heard that I said the tune, Ismael Rivera's tune was Madre. Why? Because tomorrow it's Mother's Day. And I'd like to wish you a Mother's Day. A happy Mother's Day. If you're a mother, if you're a grandmother, if you're a sister, if you're a niece, your cousin, or something or other, happy Mother's Day. And you know something? There are some fathers that are doing Mother's Day, taking care of their kids, all right? So you want to say happy Mother's Day to you as well, okay? Cool. All right, so my selections that I chose to share with you, of course, the Mother's Day theme for today's show. Okay, so, all right, so it's Mother's Day theme. There you go. All right, so I got some classics by Tony Pavón y La Protesta with Néstor Sánchez on vocals from 1974. Orquesta Harlow with Ismael Miranda from 1969. Conjunto La Realidad from 1982. Tito Allen with Cachete Maldonado doing a mean solo on conga, so that's from 1980. And let me see, what else? Okay. All right, so we got some classic boleros, okay, so we got a Chivirico Davila from 1973 and Impacto Creado with Cheo Feliciano from 1973. And a classic merengue by Sonora Ponceña with Yolanda Rivera from 1977. And today's Father and Son Weekly Series is Jose Fajardo and Jose Fajardo Jr., okay? Jose Fajardo from 1975. Okay, I missed it. There you go. From 1975, and Jose Fajardo Jr. With Hansel and Raul joining the vocals there from last year's release. Okay, so don't touch that dial. Okay, so sit back, enjoy. If you must dance, I suggest that you put shoes with extra leather. Okay, cool. All right, so let's go on with here it is. Riverita y su orquesta Noche Caliente with Omi Cardona on vocals. And the tune is called Que Trigueña Tan Linda. Okay. Ritmo Latino 92 WICB. Enjoy.

Hola familia, my name is DJ Marisol, your favorite lady DJ, and you're listening to DJ Vic on Ritmo Latino. That's 92 WICB in Ithaca, New York.

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And of course, we're here every Saturday from 6 to 8 p.m. on 92 WICB, of course. I said before, give the gift of music, tell someone there's some great music right here on the Ritmo Latino show, okay? Cool. All right. And you just said from

Conjunto La Realidad with Ivan Rivera on vocals doing Gracias Madre. And that's from the 1982 Así Es Mi Tierra. And before that we have Tito Nieves and with a tune called Gracias Madrecita. And that's from his 2013 release, Mis Mejores Recuerdos. And Hector Acosta with a nice merengue there, El Torito, okay? And the tune was called Entrégate. That's from his 2008 release, Mitad. And we got a single by Eric Pavón, Madre Querida, a nice tune, nice track. And we started off that set with the Riverita y su Orquesta Noche Caliente with Omi Cardona vocals doing Como Como Te Pago, there you go. And that was from the 2022 release. Mi linda música. Okay, cool. All right, so it's, excuse me. What did I say? It's 59 degrees here in South Hill, okay? And tonight, showers and thunderstorms likely with a low around 48. Sunday, tomorrow, Mother's Day, mostly cloudy. Gradual sun with a high near 61. Sunday night, partly cloudy with a low around 38. Monday, partly sunny with a high near 54. Okay, so it's 59 degrees here in South Hill. All right, so, más música? Sure. And again, happy Mother's Day to you. Okay, cool. And we have David Morales, and he's El Capitán de la Salsa. He's a real pilot. Okay, cool. And let me see, and the tune is called Que Pasará, okay, just recently released. Ritmo Latino 92 WICB. Enjoy.

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1: Hey there, my name is Germán Olivera, and when I'm in town, I listen to DJ Vic on Ritmo Latino, 92 WICB, Ithaca, New York. 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

92 WICB Ithaca. And you're listening to the Ritmo Latino Radio Show. Okay, so, you just heard from Tony Pavón y La Protesta with Nestor Sanchez on vocals doing Madre. And that's from their 1974 El Capitán. Before that, we had El Jeque y Su Banda with Herman Olivera on vocals doing Ultimatum, okay? And that's recently released. Cool. And before that, we had Impacto Crea with Cheo Feliciano vocals doing Quierela from 1973. Impacto Crea, let me see, was a rehab facility for those who were in need. And there was musicians there, and they formed a group, and they started recording, and they recorded several releases. Cool. And of course, Joe Feliciano was there. All right, so, and before that, we had Willie Rosario, Rico Walker, on vocals doing La Bomba. And that's from Willie's 1999 release, 40th anniversary. We started off with El Capitán de la Salsa, David Morales. And that was Que Pasará, and that's another recently released track. Okay, so David Morales, of course, is an airline pilot. Cool, okay, cool. All right, the first time I recognized him as a pilot or something like that, a plane was taken off to Puerto Rico, and the pilot, he was a co-pilot, so the pilot went over and got the microphone and had David Morales sing for the passengers. That was so cool. Nice. It's on video, so who knows if it's where it's at. But nevertheless, hey. All right, so before we go on to our Father's Son weekly feature, I'd like to give out a few shouts and a whole bunch of thank yous. And thank you so much for tuning in. Thank you for the support. All right, so I'd like to say hi first of all to Terry Lynn. Hi, Terry Lynn. Hi, sweetie. Another sweetie, my sister, Lizzie, who listens in from Atlanta, and my other sister, Josie, who's listening in from Brooklyn. Still a little ill, I was so happy, and we were so happy to visit her and have a nice time with her in Brooklyn. Cool. And of course, my lovely niece, Mimi. Her name is Nelly, but she grew up me calling her Mimi, so she's going to stay Mimi, okay? I'd like to say hi to Compay Tomas and his lovely wife, Barbara, from Staten Island. Eric Rosario and his lovely wife, Neha. Okay, Dr. J.P. Medina, his lovely wife, Maria. They're from Maryland. As a matter of fact, I just was informed that Maria is traveling to Puerto Rico. Cool. Nice time for going down there. Cool. All right. And Marcelina y su palo cucuye. Okay, cool. Cucuye. Yeah, she got a new dancing partner. Cool. I wonder what happened with the Palo Parrumba. Were they in an argument that she had to let him go or something? And she got the new Palo Pa Cucuye. Anyway, cool. May you have a happy relationship with Cucuye. Okay, Marcelina? Cool. I'd like to say hi to Angel Luis, yes. Hercules, Micaela Corazon, Ralph Morales, from Puerto Rico, Sammy Rodriguez, Marianne and Jackie, Yvette Diaz Colon from here, Ithaca, Jeremy and Becca, who are listening in from Massachusetts. Cool. Miss you guys. Ruben Martinez and his lovely wife, Nancy, from Queens, New York, Luis Vasquez from Texas, Victor Torres, Will Ortiz, Toisi from Jersey, Efrain de Jesus, Chris Ann Woodard, okay. Chris and Ann Woodard, there you go, okay. Noel Quintana and the Latin crew, Victor Cavaza and his lovely wife Maria, listening in from Puerto Rico. Luisito Orbegoso, who's listening from Toronto. He's a current singer of the Rafi Marrero Orchestra. Annette Mouton, Fernando Montalvo from Binghamton. Luis Morales from the Boogie Down Bronx. Freddie Velez.
Joey from Broken Arm, Arizona. Johnny Cruz, a señor timbal. Al Rodriguez, Milly Corbello from the Boogie Down Bronx. Nelson Alvarez, Betsy, Fran de Jesus. Did I say Hercules? Yes, I did say Hercules. Okay, cool. Okay, by the way, Hercules is his real name. Okay, Gilbert Santos, Johnny Cardona, Ralph Mendoza. okay. Give me some music. What's up with you? okay, there you go. All right, and let me see. What else? Did I say Gilbert Santos? Okay, I'd like to say hi. Hi and a happy birthday from Millie. Elora, and that's from Millie, and of course yours truly. Happy birthday, Elora. All right, so what else? Okay, let's go on to the Father Son Weekly Series, which we have Jose Fajardo. Let me see, where am I? Okay, Jose Fajardo y sus estrellas del 75, and the tune is called Palo Pa Uno. And that's from his 1975 release, Y Sus Estrellas del 75, okay? Then we're going on to his son, Jose Fajardo Jr., with Hansel and Raul on vocals doing La Calle Está Durísima. And that was released last year, okay, from his celebrating 75 years anniversary, including his with his father. Okay, so here it is. Jose Fajardo Sr. with Y Sus Estrellas del 75. Vámonos. Pal Uno, Ritmo Latino 92 WICB. Enjoy.

Sí, ajá, y cómo no. Hola, familia. My name is DJ King Louis from King Louis Royal Salsa. Right now you are listening to DJ Vic on Ritmo Latino. 92 WICB, Ithaca, New York. Dale duro, baby.

Cool. Oh, nice. Of course, you're listening to nothing but the best on that Ritmo Latino radio show. Okay, and you just heard from Tito Allen, and of course Cachete Maldonado doing a nice conga solo there, and that was the tune was called No Tiene Sentido. And that was from Tito's 1980 release Unique. And before that we had Gilberto Santa Rosa, and the tune was called De Los Dos La Esperanza from his 97 release De Corazón. Before that we had the Sonora Ponceña with Yolanda Rivera, and the tune was called Si No Me Meto, and that's from his 1977 El Gigante del Sur. And let me see, and of course we started off with The Father and Son weekly series, which we started off with The Father, José Fajardo y Sus Estrellas del 75, Vámonos Pal Uno, and that was from 1975. And then we went on to his son, José Fajardo.

streaming some great music on their site. And Mondays we have DJ Abuelito and DJ Ray Ramos alternating their Mondays from 7 to 9 p.m. On Tuesdays it's DJ Louis from 6 to 8, followed by DJ Ito from 8 to 10 p.m. On Wednesdays we have DJ Lou does his show every Wednesday from 3 till 5:30. And also on Wednesdays we have DJ Pito, El DJ del Barrio, and Liz La Rumbera from 6 to 8 p.m. On Thursdays we have DJ Edwin Ruiz from 6 to 8 p.m. Then 8 to 10, it's DJ Jimmy Boston, followed by DJ Manny Reyes from 10 till midnight. On Fridays, the founder of Mundo Salsa Radio is DJ Capicu. And that's from 10 till midnight. I call him Capisucci. 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All right. 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And that's from 1 to 6 p.m. on MundoSalsaRadio.com. Okay. And of course, had a great show with some nice interviews. Okay. Cool. And I highly recommend Vicky Sola, the queen of Latin radio. Okay, so that's MundoSalsaRadio.com. And there's a chat line on there. And on the bottom right corner, you got the menu bars, okay, for chatting. And excuse me. And then there's the donate button where you can donate, if you have a few extra pennies, toss it in, yeah, okay? All right, so that's MundoSalsaRadio.com. A shout also goes out to DJ Angel Rosado, who does Angel After Midnight every 13th of the month. I also like to say hi to DJ Ruben R, DJ Pedro Liz, and DJ Beata. Okay, cool. All right, so, MundoSalsaRadio.com. Okay, I tune every day. Okay, cool. I enjoy my fellow DJs. All right, so let's get on to some more music. Where am I? There you go, right here. All right, so now we have Tito Rojas from 1999, Alegrías y Penas. And this is Mi Mamá. Ritmo Latino 92 WICB. 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

Nice. Of course, and that's recently released. Okay, so by the way, you're listening to Ritmo Latino 92 WICB. All right, and that was Boricua Legends, of course, Pocholo, the leader of the Boricua Legends. And that was El Maestro y El Estudiante. And that was just released. And the release is called Candela, Candela. Before that, we had Chivirico Dávila from 1973, Respetala. Santiago Ostas with Jimmy Sabatel on vocals, the late Jimmy Sabatel, one of my favorites as well. Bochinchosa, and that's from Santiago Ostas' 2011 release, Joya de Rareza. Okay, a rare jewel, maybe? Okay, there you go. And we started off that set with Tito Rojas. And that was Mi Mama. That's from his 1999 release, Alegrías y Penas. Okay. Okay, so we got to say adiosito. Cool. Anyway, thank you so much for listening. And hey, happy Mother's Day to you wonderful ladies out there. Okay, and of course, if you're a father taking care of children, also, man, a happy... enjoy your day. How's that? Whatever. Anyway, so, but anyway, all of us with children, you know, hey, may we all have a wonderful day. Okay, cool. All right, nice. I want to say thanks for listening. Thanks for the phone calls. I'll see you next Saturday at 6. If you must drive, please drive safely. Don't drink and drive. Remember, heaven can wait. And no texting either, okay? The life we save might just be our own. Up next, Weekend Rhythms, and I'm going to leave you with Orchestra Harlow with Ismael Miranda, Duer Mi Madre, and that's from Harlow's 1969 release, Me and My Monkey. Okay, cool. DJ Vic saying be safe, be blessed, 92 WICB, the station for innovation. Ciao. Again, happy Mother's Day.